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And I'm sure one of your friends is about to come over here, 'cause she's supposed to see.

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0: 390-5454. 070-390-5454. Dan een verzoekje voor Roy. 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Pork Salad Annie uit 1968.
1: Some of y'all never been down south too much. I'm gonna tell you a little bit about this so you understand what I'm talking about. Down there we have a plant that grows out in the woods and the fields. Looks something like a turnip green. 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Poke salad. 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Get home and cook it for supper. Cause that's about all they had to eat. They did all right.

Richard Spiteful. Straight razor tote moment. Lord, I must dig my mess up.

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Oh my, love. 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